0: somewhere, somehow, someone's gonna pay.
1: CC Spotnik og 21st Century Boy her på plads nummer 23 fra 26. Og ned ad listen en tidligere etter, det er som en Cliff Richard, The Young Ones fra 12 til 22 med Living Doll.
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3: 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He didn't even open them!
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5: 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Because if you're a wild-eyed loner standing at the gates of oblivion, then hitch a ride with us, because we're on the last freedom moped out of nowhere city. And we haven't even told our

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1: Okay, guys, ready, Viv?
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1: Neil?
3: Does anybody know where the toilets are?
4: Mike? Does all this money really have to go to charity?
2: Does

0: Can I go now?
1: Yes, thanks, Cliff. Bye. Right, kids, if you don't buy this record, then you're an utter, utter, utter, utter, utter.
2: Hey, it's good top fan. Radio Elsa.
3: No one in the cheater.

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4: And for love's sake, each mistake, oh, you.